0: 95.3, Radio Universal.
1: A few questions that I need to know. How you could ever hurt me so.

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1: This has got to be the saddest day of my life. I called you here today for a bit of bad news. I won't be able to see you anymore because of my obligations and the ties that you have. We've been meeting here every day. And since this is our last day together, I want to hold you just one more time. When you turn and walk away,

black elk, the Lakota medicine man said. Peace comes within the souls of men when they realize their oneness with the universe. When they realize it is really everywhere. It is within each of us.

0: just like that.
1: This is International Big Mega Radio Smasher.
2: It's time!